Get your hands together and we gon' get your hands together and we gon' get your hands together and we gon' get your hands together and we gon' get your hands together and we gon' get your hands together and we gon' get your hands together and we gon' get your hands together.

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0: Canadian duo After Us and have been graciously handed this week's radio show by Enormous, which, by the way, is one of our absolute favorite label families to work with. On the show, you'll be listening to several new tracks on the Enormous Chills, Moments, and Vision imprints, and of course, we had to sneak in a couple of our own melodic house tunes. So thanks again for tuning in to Enormous Radio, episode 67. 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

to maximum. 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The DJ became the conductor of an intergalactic symphony. 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

0: Hello people, this is Benny Benassi. No voice tonight because the loud is too big. Especially in Ibiza, thank you very much. Bye, I love Colombia people.
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I'm gonna dance all night. That's right, all night. Never gonna stop till the morning light. 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Yeah, I'm gonna dance all night. That's right.

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1: Hello people, this is Freddy Manassi. 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Estación Ibiza, thank you very much. Bye, I love Colombia people.

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1: I want to get into it, man, you know. 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Moving, doing it, you know. Can I count it out?
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0: 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I've got mine. Don't worry about his. Get up. Get on up. Stay on the scene. 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Like a sex machine. 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Get up. Get on up. Get up. Get on up. Bobby. Can I take him to the bridge?
1: Go ahead.
0: Take him on to the bridge.
1: Take him to the bridge.
0: Moving, doing it, you know.
1: Yeah.
0: Can I count it off?
1: Go ahead.
0: One, two, three.

0: 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Can we hit it like that one more time? One more time. Let's hit it and quit.
1: Go ahead.
0: Can we hit it and quit?
1: Yeah.
0: Can we hit it and quit?
1: Yeah.
0: Can we hit it and quit?
1: Yeah.
0: One, two, three,

0: 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Yes, it is. Please welcome Triple, a prolific duo that just released this amazing track in stereo. Let's keep the energy high on the dance floor. Showtime.
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